You know, every Christmas, Santa Claus goes all over the world with his reindeer, his sled, and a big bag of toys. And he'll come to your house this year too. But sometimes, just sometimes, he doesn't have enough time to see every little boy and girl, because the world is so big. So maybe we should sing a song for all the children that Santa

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1: We got Eurovision.
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0: Better than ever.
1: Better than ever.
0: It's now or never.
1: That's pretty clever.
0: Now raise your hand.

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1: We got Eurovision
0: here in best condition.
1: That's a good decision.
0: Better than ever.
1: Better than ever.
0: It's now or never.
1: That's pretty clever.
0: Now raise your hands to the sky.

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1: We got Eurovision
0: here in best condition.
1: That's a good decision.
0: Better than ever.
1: Better than ever.
0: It's now or never.
1: That's pretty clever.
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1: Music. The loneliest girl in the world was written in March 2020 on guitar. Of course. It's one of those songs you know has something very special the minute you write it. It really grabs your attention when you come up with a chorus like that. At least for me, at my age. The chorus turned out really catchy. Classic power pop, and I knew immediately this had the chance to become a great record if we can get the production right. My demo is a little bit more guitar-driven than the pop-up dynamo version. It changed mainly to fit the rest of the songs on the album sound-wise. And my demo has a bridge between the verse and the chorus, but my producers, Clarence Overman and Magnus Börjesson, removed that. They felt the song became too long, and they were probably right.